0: Play some for me, Alicia.
1: There you go, Chris.
0: What's up? I just got something on my mind.
1: So speak on it, girl.

this is something I gotta do, but that don't mean I want to. What I'm trying to say is that I love you. I feel like this is coming to an end.